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11: To be fully fit, you have to be physically fit. You also have to be mentally fit.
12: I wish that more warriors would realize how important it is that you get the psychological support that you need so that you can focus on the rest of your life.
13: I think it takes strength in order to admit that you have an issue, but it also takes intuitiveness of a friend, a leader, a supervisor to pick up on the signal that the soldier is having issues and needs to seek professional help in dealing with it.
14: It's also important for the lowest possible levels of leadership to be very supportive in helping their members get the help that they need.
15: When I went to get help, I had more help than I could have asked for from my entire command.
16: It's sometimes challenging to come to a senior staff member or senior officer in the unit with a problem. There's not a commanding officer out there or a leadership staff out there that doesn't want to

0: So don't hesitate. Come ask.
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0: kiss my belly and talk to her brother. She keeps saying how she loves him. She can't wait to hold him when he, quote, crawls out of my tummy. Oh, if only it were that easy. I can only hope that she still loves and adores him when he finally gets here. Happy Mother's Day to all out there from Jessica. Jessica, I hope you have a great rest of your pregnancy and easy labor and delivery, though he won't come crawling out. Can't wait for him to meet his big sister. Thank you for being a part of the show tonight. 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I'm Delilah on 1410 KLEM. 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
8: To be fully fit, you have to be physically fit. 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

0: This Friday night girls get together is all about Mother's Day weekend and Neil Diamond. If you're a fan of his music, just the mere mention of his name and the number of songs and melodies start playing in your mind. There's good news for you. There's new music being released by Neil Diamond with the help of Universal Music and producer Rick Rubin. The album is called Wild at Heart. It's the third and final chapter of his legendary collaboration with producer Rick Rubin. Wild at Heart is in stores tonight, and you can now buy it and enjoy it. The album features 10 previously unreleased tracks from Neil's Home Before Dark sessions, including the brand new single, You're My Favorite Song. Of course, this album captures Diamond's unforgettable signature vocals with deeply personal songwriting and with a stripped-down intimate sound. He's a Rock and Roll Hall of Famer with over 130 million albums sold. Wild at Heart is out now, just in time for Mother's Day, and delivers a powerful emotional collection from the one and only Neil Diamond. 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

0: Yes, ma'am. 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
1: 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Thank you for listening. Thank you for calling.
0: Thank you so much.
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0: Thank you for being patient, Jonathan. What can I do for you?
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1: This is pretty new to me. I was just wondering if you could play a song for me for a wonderful person in my life right now.
0: And what is this wonderful person's name, Jonathan?

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1: This night with us, if you have joined us for the first time after hours, come on in and make yourself at home. We're going to be here all night long to talk to you.

I surround myself with friends who can help one another. My village of girlfriends helps each other all the time. I encourage you to do the same.

0: Strong women need to rely on one another. This month, we're recognizing the stories of strong women. And this email I received is a great example of why it's important to do so. The email reads, "As Mother's Day approaches, I just want to recognize my mom, someone who shows up for me every single day without hesitation. She always finds time for others, even when she barely has time for herself. Checking in on neighbors, helping friends through their own challenges, and creating a sense of stability for our family, no matter what's going on. She has this quiet way of making people feel seen, heard, and supported, even on her hardest days. What really stands out about Mom is her strength. She faces her share of challenges, but she handles them with resilience and grace, never losing her sense of kindness or putting others second. She leads by example. Through her actions, her compassion, and the way she consistently shows up for the people she loves. I am so lucky to have her, and I'm endlessly grateful for everything she does, not just for me, but for everyone around her." This segment was sponsored by Evinity. 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I'm Delilah on 1410 KLEM. 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For women with postmenopausal osteoporosis at high risk for fracture, there's more you can do to strengthen your bones. Evinity is the only bone builder that also helps slow bone loss. 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

0: unforgettable signature vocals with deeply personal songwriting and with a stripped-down intimate sound. He's a Rock and Roll Hall of Famer with over 130 million albums sold. Wild at Heart is out now, just in time for Mother's Day, and delivers a powerful emotional collection from the one and only Neil Diamond. 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It's boosted to be cleaner, whiter, brighter, and fresher versus Tide Simply. I notice such a difference in the clean that I wear, whatever I want now while I'm cooking. Try Tide. It's boosted. If it's got to be clean, it's got to be Tide.
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0: Thank you for joining us tonight. It is time for me to disappear out of here to take off on the weekend with my little ones. And I will be back with you again right here on the radio. Do me a favor. Take some time out of your busy schedule to slow down and love someone. Good night. You're listening to Delilah. 1410 KLEM. 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It's true. It's proving the case where the International Fellowship of Christians and Jews bring individuals of both religions together to help those in need. One example, an older woman alone in Israel, Esther. 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
2: I'm Michael Toscano. The U.S. military's latest strike on an alleged drug trafficking boat in the eastern Pacific Ocean killed two men Friday while leaving one survivor. The White House announced Wednesday that President Trump has set eliminating drug cartels in the Western Hemisphere as the administration's highest anti-terror priority. The Pentagon has started releasing files on unexplained aerial phenomena, which used to be called unidentified flying objects.
3: Perhaps Star Trek's Captain James T. Kirk said it best, telling his crew,
4: "You know the greatest danger facing us is ourselves, an irrational fear of the unknown."
3: There are hundreds of reported sightings dating back to the 1940s in the files, but Harvard astrophysicist Avi Loeb notes,
5: "More recently, from pilots that are reporting unusual things they see, you know, that deserves attention."
3: Recurring sightings of flying

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2: I'm Stacy Lynn. A cruise ship is heading to the Canary Islands. The boat is at the center of the deadly hantavirus outbreak. CBS's Remy Inocencio on what's going to happen.
3: Spanish officials say that cruise ship will remain offshore and not dock directly on this island as passengers undergo health checks.
4: The U.S. has sent a plane with CDC staff to repatriate the Americans who will be placed in quarantine in Nebraska.
2: There are 17 Americans on board. They've been potentially

Today in Lamar is partly sunny skies, high temperature of 72. Tonight, partly cloudy skies, our low drops down to 39. And tomorrow, we're looking for more of the same. Going to be another gorgeous day with sunny skies, high of 72. Tomorrow night, partly cloudy skies, our low gets down to 40 degrees. And that's a look at your weather forecast here on KLEM.

0: Now, the KLEM weather forecast.
1: 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Call them at 546-8562. It's forecast to be a gorgeous day today in Lamar's. Partly sunny skies, high temperature of 72. Tonight, partly cloudy skies, our low drops down to 39. And tomorrow, we're looking for more of the same. Going to be another gorgeous day with sunny skies, high of 72. Tomorrow night, partly cloudy skies, our low gets down to 40 degrees. And that's a look at your weather forecast here on KLEM.

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1: 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It's forecast to be a gorgeous day today in Lamar's. Partly sunny skies, high temperature of 72. Tonight, partly cloudy skies, our low drops down to 39. And tomorrow, we're looking for more of the same. Going to be another gorgeous day with sunny skies, high of 72. Tomorrow night, partly cloudy skies, our low gets down to 40 degrees. And that's a look at your weather forecast here on KLEM.

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1: 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It's forecast to be a gorgeous day today in Lamar's. Partly sunny skies, high temperature of 72. Tonight, partly cloudy skies, our low drops down to 39. And tomorrow, we're looking for more of the same. Going to be another gorgeous day with sunny skies, high of 72. Tomorrow night, partly cloudy skies, our low gets down to 40 degrees. And that's a look at your weather forecast here on KLEM.

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0: 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Time now to take a look back at this day in history, May 9th. Starting May 9th, 1961, 65 years ago, Federal Communications Commission Chairman Newton Minow uttered a phrase that critics of television have been quoting ever since. It came during a speech in which he issued a challenge to TV executives.
1: Keep your eyes glued to that set until the station signs off. I can assure you that what you will observe is a vast wasteland.
0: May 9th, 1974, 52 years ago, nearly 2 years after the Watergate break-in, the House Judiciary Committee started work on the possible impeachment of President Richard Nixon. New Jersey Democrat Peter Rodino was the committee's chairman.
2: The committee is authorized to investigate whether sufficient grounds exist for the House of Representatives to impeach Richard M. Nixon, President of the United States.
0: May 9th, 1980, 46 years ago, 35 people were killed when a freighter rammed the Sunshine Skyway Bridge over Tampa Bay, causing a 1,400-foot section to collapse. The next day, Richard Hornbuckle described how he stopped his car just in time.
3: As I came to the very top of the bridge here, I saw the rest of the bridge was out and applied the brakes immediately and stopped with them about 2 feet of going in.
0: May 9th, 1987, 39 years ago, a Polish airliner bound for New York crashed near Warsaw, Poland, killing 183 people. 22 of them were Americans. This man, heard through a translator, saw the plane go down in a forest.
4: About 200 yards above the forest, the plane began to nosedive. After 5 or 10 seconds, we saw a tremendous fireball. It's a terrifying experience.
0: May 9th, 2012, 14 years ago, President Barack Obama became the first sitting president to declare his unequivocal support for same-sex marriage. This announcement came 3 days after Vice President Joe Biden spoke in favor of such unions.
5: For me personally, it is important for me to go ahead and affirm that I think same-sex couples should be able to get married.
0: May 9th, 2017, 9 years ago, President Donald Trump abruptly fired FBI Director James Comey. This ousted the nation's top law enforcement official in the midst of an FBI investigation into whether Mr. Trump's campaign had ties to Russia's meddling in the election that sent him to the White House. Mr. Trump later commented on his decision.
6: I also want to have a really competent, capable director. He's not. He's a showboater. He's not my man or not my man. I didn't appoint him.

0: A happy birthday today to actress Candace Bergen, who was born May 9th, 1946, 80 years ago. Her best-known role may be that of TV anchor Murphy Brown.
1: Television shows don't last forever. I know one day I'll go on to a new job working with new people, but nothing will ever match my years on FYI.
0: And a happy birthday today to singer Billy Joel, who was born May 9th, 1949, 77 years ago. Here's his legendary hit, Piano.

0: Fleetwood Mac right here on KLEM Radio on your Saturday morning. Going to be a gorgeous day in Lamar's. We'll take a look at that coming up with the KLEM weather forecast at about 7:30. Prior to that, we are going to get you your KLEM sports update. We'll get you a couple of golf results from yesterday. A pretty light day around the area in the sports world, so we'll pass along that information to you. And then, of course, your KLEM news update will be coming your way at about 7:30 as well. So make sure you stay tuned. All of that and more favorites are on the way right here on KLEM.
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With this KLEM Sports Update for this Saturday, May 9th, I'm KLEM Sports Director Daniel Verstegen. Well, the sports schedule for yesterday was pretty light around the listening area, but it did feature golf pretty heavily. So let's get you the rundown of the golf results from yesterday on the KLEM Sports Scores and Results page. We'll start on the girls' golf side of things in the Missouri for Activities Conference. Lamar's Community was competing in a five-team matchup at Sun Valley Golf Course in Sioux City. On the team side of that matchup, Bishop Heelan came away with the event victory, scoring a 183. Lamar's finished in second. The Bulldogs were four strokes behind the Crusaders with a 187. They finished 20 strokes better than Sergeant Bluff Luton, who came in third with a 207. The individual leaders for the Bulldogs, Kinley Schmidt, finished in third in the meet, shooting a 45. Maya Scove, not too far behind her, one stroke behind her, but finished in sixth with a 46. When you factor in all of the handicaps and things like that, Ella Lang finished ninth individually, but she also shot a 46. It was a great day for Ella. And then Ryland Schmidt was the other scoring golfer for the Bulldogs. She finished in 12th in the meet overall, scoring a 50. The Bulldogs with that second place finish at Sun Valley Golf Course. We also had some golf duels taking place yesterday in girls golf competition in the Warrigal Conference. The Hinton girls picked up a 184.

0: 2-0-6 victory over MMCRU. Ashlyn Kramer of Hinton was the medalist, shooting a 39. Madison Hoppy of Hinton was second, shooting a 46. Carlin Kovarna of Hinton was third with a 49. Allie Olson of MMCRU, factoring some of the handicaps, was the top golfer for the Royals, but she finished in fourth individually with a 49 as well. That on the boys' golf scoreboard in the War Eagle Conference. That duel also between Hinton and MMCRU went the way of the Blackhawks by a score of 169-173. Duncan Mathiason of Hinton shot a 37. He was the medalist. Mason Hill of MMCRU was second. He shot a 38 individually. Camden Bork finished in third. He shot a 41. And it was Brady Dunkel of Hinton who finished in fourth individually in that duel. He shot a 43 on the day as the Blackhawk boys golf team picks up a nice victory over good MMCRU squad by 4 strokes. The only other things taking place around the area were out of the immediate listening area in soccer competition. Girls soccer in the Missouri for Activities Conference. 8th-ranked Lewis Central defeated Council Bluffs Abe Lincoln 6-0. 3rd-ranked Des Moines Christian beat 6th-ranked Bishop Heelan 5-2. And in boys soccer in the MRAC, 5th-ranked St. Albert defeated Council Bluffs Abe Lincoln by a score of 7-1. You can check out all of those scores and results from golf and soccer. 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No golf, no track, no tennis, no soccer for the listening area. So we'll have to hold off until Monday. But boy, it's going to be a busy week around the listening area. 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Sectional golf meets get underway on Wednesday. 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I'm Sports Director Daniel Verstegen.
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0: Good morning. It's now time for your KLEM news update for this Saturday, May 9th. I'm Daniel Versteg. Getting our day started, it is 52 degrees in Lamar's and winds are gusting around 12 miles an hour. We're forecasted to have a pretty nice day today. High temperature set to reach 71 degrees under partly sunny skies. Then for tonight, partly cloudy skies. Our low drops down to 39 degrees. Tomorrow looks to be just as gorgeous. Sunny skies, high of 72. And for tomorrow night, mostly clear, our low down to 39. We'll tell you about the upcoming week's worth of weather and the warmer weather we get to experience next week. All coming up later on in our full forecast. Yesterday's high

0: Temperature in Lamar's reached 79 degrees, while the low got down to 39. 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
4: I'm Sean Power reporting. State Representative Tom Jennery, a Republican from Lamar's representing District 3, took part in his final session as a state legislator last weekend after the adjournment of the Iowa legislature for 2026. Speaking to KLEM, Jennery reflected on his time in the Iowa House of Representatives.
5: Well, I tell you, I have the deepest respect for the people in Northwest Iowa. They have been very good to me and my family. And I just, it was a real honor and privilege to have been able to represent District 3 in the Iowa House of Representatives. Really, very few people will ever be in the Iowa legislature. There are 150 legislators, 100 in the House, of course, and then 50 in the Senate. But really, percentage-wise, very few people ever do that. And so I feel very fortunate that people supported me. You know, sometimes we didn't always agree, and that's okay. That's what makes our country great, is that we can agree to disagree but still be friends.
4: Jennery has served in the House since 2019, previously serving as chair of the Natural Resources Committee and serving on the Environmental Protection, Health and Human Services, Labor and Workforce, State Government, and Transportation Committees. During his time in the Iowa House, Jennery led efforts to improve the Iowa dental industry and expand quality dental services for Iowans. He says one of the most notable moments during his time in office was the passing of Iowa's fetal heartbeat law.
5: That was a really big piece of legislation, and we did that in a special session, and it was pretty contentious. We had a whole lot of people come to the Capitol in opposition to that, and we couldn't go anywhere without a police escort. It got pretty intense, but that's one of the things that I really thought was a wonderful thing for Iowa.
4: Jennery says working to increase funding for juvenile detention centers was another highlight of his tenure.
5: You know, we have one in Cherokee, and they got $100,000, and how they work with that amount of money is beyond me. But we finally got them another $50,000, and we had a lot of opposition from Des Moines, but they have a $4.2 million budget, and all the other, there are nine different juvenile detention centers. So we all get $150,000, and they're griping about that. But we finally got that done. So I was glad about that.
4: He says he'll miss working with fellow representatives on the floor in Des Moines.
5: Everyone's passionate about their beliefs, and you know they get up and we have some really good debate. But after the vote, we're still friends, and that is nice. And you know we look out for each other. That is one of the things that I'll miss, that, and you know I've made some good friends there, and you know I will miss that. And I got to eat lunch pretty much every day we were there with my son Phil. He's a lobbyist, and so I'm going to really miss that. But I just feel very fortunate to have been able to represent Northwest Iowa.
4: Jennery's term will formally expire on January 1st, 2027. And that's a look at your local news. I'm Sean Power.
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6: CBS News Brief. A Frontier Airlines plane struck a person on the runway while trying to take off from Denver International Airport last night.
7: We just hit somebody. We have an engine fire.
6: That's from liveatc.net. This man was on board.
8: We were already taking off. We were going pretty fast, and I felt like the plane started to tilt up when out of nowhere it just felt like a thud and heard like an explosion.
6: All the passengers and crew were safely evacuated. A Dutch cruise ship hit with the deadly Hanta virus is expected to arrive in Spain's Canary Islands tomorrow. CBS CBS's Ramey and his sense.

0: deal is with residents who aren't happy.
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0: Earlier this week, the U.S. and Iran exchanged fire in the Strait of Hormuz. CBS's Sam Vinogrand said it's now not known
3: whether this tit-for-tat exchange of fire is going to outpace negotiations to end the war.
0: CBS News Brief. I'm Stacy Lynn.
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5: It's time now to take a look at the weather forecast for Lamar's on this Saturday. Currently, over our 7 o'clock hour, we're getting the day started with a temperature of 52 degrees. Winds are currently gusting around 12 miles an hour. As we go throughout the remainder of today, partly sunny skies are on tap, high temperature of 71 degrees. There's a very slim chance of some precipitation this morning. It's not likely to bring a ton of rain, if it brings any rain at all today. Tonight, partly cloudy skies in the forecast. Our low is set to reach 39. Then for tomorrow, sunny skies, high of 72. Tomorrow night, mostly clear, low down to 39. If you prefer the low 70s, well, the next week is going to be a bit warmer than that for you. Monday, we're going to warm up to a high of 81 degrees under mostly sunny skies. Tuesday's high temperature gets all the way up to 82. For Wednesday, sunny skies, the high temperature reaching

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2: 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But in fact, Google encrypts all of their documents, which scrambles the information both on Google's server

0: Earth and in transit, so unless you can figure it otherwise, it can only be opened by an authorized person through their Google account. Of course, nothing is 100% secure, including paper documents stored in filing cabinets. 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But you do need to protect your passwords and use two-factor authentication on your Google account to keep intruders at bay. 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
4: If you want to make a change, look to others around you. I'm Cooper Lawrence, health and wellness expert, and this is all well and good. Why are some people great at motivation and making changes while others stall out? Researchers at the University of Zurich say it often comes down to social pressure, meaning how many people around them need to try something before they will. Some people just download a new app or try a new workout class right away, while others wait until it feels like everyone's doing it. Participants chose between a range of things like messaging apps and social changes. It seems they waited to see how popular each one was before giving it a go. That means the best way to get people to try something was by having them see others who were already doing it. But with a little push, you can be the trendsetter. That'll have a bigger impact on you and those around you. I'm Cooper Lawrence, and this is All Well and Good.
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0: I'm Larry Magid with the Connect Safely Report. Until recently, it seemed as if every teenager wanted to be on social media, but that's starting to change. 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
12: I honestly think that we underestimate our youth. I mean, these companies are spending massive amount of money on social psychologists and scientists to try to outsmart your brains. And I will tell you, my 14-year-old doesn't want social media. But honestly, it's not because of me. She's chosen not to go on social media because she has seen

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2: 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Signal your turns at least 100 feet in advance on roads with a speed limit of 45 miles an hour and lower. 300 feet in advance is the requirement for roads over a 45 mile an hour speed limit. Now you're up to date with the latest Patrol Post.
3: Millions of Americans aren't getting the social interaction they need. Turns out many of them can't afford it. I'm Jeff Colvin of Fortune Magazine with the Fortune Business Update. Two-thirds of Americans have skipped at least one social commitment in the past 2 years because they just can't afford it. So says a new survey from the CFP Board, the professional organization for personal financial planners. The events they're missing out on aren't always luxuries. They're birthday dinners, concerts, holiday gatherings, and most of those who declined invitations never told their friends or family that money was the reason. The U.S. is in a so-called loneliness epidemic, which is unhealthy, but the economic factor hasn't been deeply studied. For now, people should just be honest. Suggest get-togethers that don't cost anything. As a Reddit user posted, real friends get it. The ones who don't probably aren't worth stressing over anyway. I'm Jeff Colvin.
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9: 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Time now to take a look back at this day in history, May 9th. Starting May 9th, 1961, 65 years ago, Federal Communications Commission Chairman Newton Minow uttered a phrase that critics of television have been quoting ever since. It came during a speech in which he issued a challenge to TV executives.
10: Keep your eyes glued to that set until the station signs off. I can assure you that what you will observe is a vast wasteland.
9: May 9th, 1974, 52 years ago, nearly 2 years after the Watergate break-in, the House Judiciary Committee started work on the possible impeachment of President Richard Nixon. New Jersey Democrat Peter Rodino was the committee's chairman.
11: The committee is authorized to investigate whether sufficient grounds exist for the House of Representatives to impeach Richard M. Nixon, President of the United States.
9: May 9th, 1980, 46 years ago, 35 people were killed when a freighter rammed the Sunshine Skyway Bridge over Tampa Bay, causing a 1,400-foot section to collapse. The next day, Richard Hornbuckle described how he stopped his car just in time.
12: As I came to the very top of the bridge here, I saw the rest of the bridge was out and applied the brakes immediately and stopped with them about 2 feet of going in.
9: May 9th, 1987, 39 years ago, a Polish airliner bound for New York crashed near Warsaw, Poland, killing 183 people. 22 of them were Americans. This man, heard through a translator, saw the plane go down in a forest.
13: About 200 yards above the forest, the plane began to nosedive. After 5 or 10 seconds, we saw a tremendous fireball. It's a terrifying experience.
9: May 9th, 2012, 14 years ago, President Barack Obama became the first sitting president to declare his unequivocal support for same-sex marriage. This announcement came 3 days after Vice President Joe Biden spoke in favor of such unions.
14: For me personally, it is important for me to go ahead and affirm that I think same-sex couples should be able to get married.
9: May 9th, 2017, 9 years ago, President Donald Trump abruptly fired FBI Director James Comey. This ousted the nation's top law enforcement official in the midst of an FBI investigation into whether Mr. Trump's campaign had ties to Russia's meddling in the election that sent him to the White House. Mr. Trump later commented on his decision.
15: I also want to have a really competent, capable,
0: director. He's not. He's a showboater. He's not my man or not my man.

0: And to point, Tim.
1: A happy birthday today to actress Candace Bergen, who was born May 9th, 1946, 80 years ago. Her best-known role may be that of TV anchor Murphy Brown.
2: Television shows don't last forever. I know one day I'll go on to a new job working with new people, but nothing will ever match my years on FYI.
1: And a happy birthday today to singer Billy Joel, who was born May 9th, 1949, 77 years ago. Here's his legendary hit, Piano.

0: real solutions for real people.
1: A former homeless California teen has been accepted to 65 colleges.
2: 17-year-old Lamont Newell and his family used to sleep in a car in L.A., but now he's got a full ride to Columbia University to study industrial engineering. Newell learned how to code as a child and then became valedictorian of his high school while earning a 4.4 GPA. He's the first man in his family to graduate from high school and says his success shows that there's always an exit to your destination. Newell says he worked hard to set an example for his younger brother. Allison Keys, CBS News.
1: Summer's almost here. You might be looking to take your family to a theme park. TripAdvisor says a futuristic French attraction called Futuroscope is topping their annual Traveler's Choice rankings for 2026. The park is known for its high-tech rides and immersive multimedia experiences. The highest ranked American park was Nobles, an amusement park in Pennsylvania. Stacy Lynn, CBS News.
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4: 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It's forecast to be a gorgeous day today in Lamar's. Partly sunny skies, high temperature of 72. Tonight, partly cloudy skies, our low drops down to 39. And tomorrow, we're looking for more of the same. Going to be another gorgeous day with sunny skies, high of 72. Tomorrow night, partly cloudy skies, our low gets down to 40 degrees. And that's a look at your weather forecast here on KLEM.

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1: 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A reminder this morning, Lamar's citywide rummage sale is still going on throughout the day. 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If you want to just head on out, there's some great rummage sales happening around town, so make sure you are paying attention for some great deals and see what you can find around town. 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We're going to get you a check of your weather forecast coming up very shortly here on KGLM.
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0: Looking for more of the same. Going to be another gorgeous day with sunny skies, high of 72. Tomorrow night, partly cloudy skies. Our low gets down to 40 degrees. And that's a look at your weather forecast here on KLEM.
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0: It's 1410 AM and 96.9 FM, KLEM. Coming up in just a couple of minutes, we're going to get you a check of your weather forecast. Then at the top of the hour, we'll get you some more news, a CBS radio news, and a look at your KLEM news update as well. We'll all be coming your way at 10 o'clock. But I wanted to make you aware, in case you didn't have plans tonight, we encourage you to head on out to Galen Catholic, who's gearing up for an exciting night of theater tonight with its upcoming production of Murder on the 518. Performance is taking place at 7 o'clock tonight. It'll be inside the Bill Dole Memorial Gym. 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

0: 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And don't forget about Mom this Mother's Day with the Mother's Day Brunch Sunday, May 10th from 8 a.m. till 1 p.m. Plus shop for Mom in the floral departments, wine and spirits, bakery departments, gift cards, and save $3 off on Hallmark Mother's Day cards. In a world searching for truth, for hope, or something to hold on to, this is a story that points back to where it all began. A Great Awakening tells the story of how God uses George Whitefield and Benjamin Franklin to stir hearts, ignite faith, and remind a nation that true freedom is found in Him. Let's be reminded that revival doesn't start in government. It starts in our hearts. Come see A Great Awakening free at Royal 3 Cinema, showing Monday, May 18th through the 21st at 7 p.m. in the evening. This event is brought to you by Brian and Brenda Nohava.
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2: 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It's forecast to be a gorgeous day today in Lamar's. Partly sunny skies, high temperature of 72. Tonight, partly cloudy skies, our low drops down to 39. And tomorrow, we're looking for more of the same. Going to be another gorgeous day with sunny skies, high of 72. Tomorrow night, partly cloudy skies, our low gets down to 40 degrees. And that's a look at your weather forecast here on KLEM.

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2: Ever go to a memorial service and think about how much the dearly departed would have appreciated the kind words and memories? A growing number of people, aware the end is near, are choosing to take it all in while they're still around. They're opting for living funerals, sometimes called funerals or living wakes, to celebrate life, share those memories with the friends who helped make them, and say goodbye. One death doula tells the Washington Post it's part of a death-positive movement that encourages open conversations about mortality and advises people to live life for as long as they have it. Deborah Rodriguez, CBS News.
1: Their longtime slogan is, it's better in the Bahamas, but not if you want to drink alcohol there on Tuesday. It's election day. The government has banned sales of what it calls intoxicating liquor for the day. Royal Caribbean says its cruise ship passengers can drink on board. I'm Peter King, CBS News.
3: Good morning. It's now time for your KLEM news update for this Saturday, May 9th. I'm Daniel Verstag. Currently over the 10 o'clock hour in Lamar's, our temperature sits at 60 degrees. A northerly wind is blowing around 11 miles an hour. The forecast today does call for a high temperature to get to 71 degrees. That's set to come under partly sunny skies as the day continues. Tonight, partly cloudy skies. Our low drops down to 39. Then for tomorrow, going to be another beautiful day in the area. Sunny skies, high temperature of 72. And for tomorrow night, mostly clear, our low down to 40. But we do have some warmer weather on the way coming up next week. We'll tell you all about that coming up in our full forecast. Yesterday's high temperature in Lamar's reached 79, while the low got down to 39. 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
7: I'm Sean Power reporting. State Representative Tom Jennery, a Republican from Lamar's representing District 3, took part in his final session as a state legislator last weekend after the adjournment of the Iowa legislature for 2026. Speaking to KLEM, Jennery reflected on his time in the Iowa House of Representatives.
8: Well, I'll tell you, I have the deepest respect for the people in Northwest Iowa. They have been very good to me and my family. And I just, it was a real honor and privilege to have been able to represent District 3 in the Iowa House of Representatives. Really, very few people will ever be in the Iowa legislature. There are 150 legislators, 100 in the House, of course, and then 50 in the Senate. But really, percentage-wise, very few people ever do that. And so I feel very fortunate that people supported me. You know, sometimes we didn't always agree, and that's okay. That's what makes our country great, is that we can agree to disagree, but still be friends.
7: Jennery has served in the House since 2019, previously serving as chair of the Natural Resources Committee and serving on the Environmental Protection, Health and Human Services, Labor and Workforce, State Government, and Transportation Committees. During his time in the Iowa House, Jennery led efforts to improve the Iowa dental industry and expand quality dental services for Iowans. He says one of the most notable moments during his time in office was the passing of Iowa's fetal heartbeat law.
8: That was a really big piece of legislation, and we did that in a special session, and it was pretty contentious. We had a whole lot of people come to the Capitol in opposition to that, and we couldn't go anywhere without a police escort. it got pretty intense, but that's one of the things that I really thought was a wonderful thing for Iowa.
7: Gendry says working to increase funding for juvenile detention centers was another highlight of his tenure.
8: You know, we have one in Cherokee, and they got $100,000, and how they work with that amount of money is beyond me. But we finally got them another $50,000, and we had a lot of opposition from Des Moines, but they have a $4.2 million budget, and all the other, there are nine different juvenile detention centers. So we all get $150,000, and they're griping about that. But we finally got that done. So I was glad about that.
7: He says he'll miss working with fellow representatives on the floor in Des Moines.
8: Everyone's passionate about their beliefs, and you know they get up and we have some really good debate. But after the vote, we're still friends, and that is nice. And you know we look out for each other. That is one of the things that I'll miss. That, and you know, I've made some good friends there, and you know, I will miss that. And I got to eat lunch pretty much every day we were there with my son Phil. He's a lobbyist, and so I'm going to really miss that. But I just feel very fortunate to have been able to represent Northwest Iowa.
7: Gendry's term will formally expire on January 1st, 2027. And that's a look at your local news. I'm Sean Power.
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3: It's time now to take a look at the weather forecast for Lamar's on this Saturday. Currently over our 10 o'clock hour, the temperature sits at about 60 degrees with a northerly wind around 10 miles an hour. The forecast for the remainder of the day calls for our high temperature to get to 71 degrees. There is a very slim chance of some rain to come our way throughout the morning, but for sure by the time we get to noon, anything that is around, if it does come around, should be gone. The rest of tonight does call for partly cloudy skies. Our low to get down to 39. As for tomorrow, we'll be sunny and another gorgeous day on tap with a high of

0: 72. Tomorrow night, mostly clear and our low down to 40. Then Monday starts a warming trend. We're going to get to a high of 81 degrees for Monday. That comes under mostly sunny skies. Tuesday, mostly sunny and a bit windier as well with a high of 81. Then for Wednesday, sunny skies, high temperature up to 80 degrees. For Thursday, 30% chance of rain showers, a high of 84. And then for Friday, mostly sunny skies on tap and a high temperature reaching 91 degrees. And that's a look at your upcoming weather forecast here on KLEM. To stay up to date with the weather, log on to KLEM1410.com.
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2: 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It's forecast to be a gorgeous day today in Lamar's. Partly sunny skies, high temperature of 72. Tonight, partly cloudy skies, our low drops down to 39. And tomorrow, we're looking for more of the same. Going to be another gorgeous day with sunny skies, high of 72. Tomorrow night, partly cloudy skies, our low gets down to 40 degrees. And that's a look at your weather forecast here on KLEM.

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4: Now, the KLEM weather forecast.
5: 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It's forecast to be a gorgeous day today in Lamar's. Partly sunny skies, high temperature of 72. Tonight, partly cloudy skies, our low drops down to 39. And tomorrow, we're looking for more of the same. Going to be another gorgeous day with sunny skies, high of 72. Tomorrow night, partly cloudy skies, our low gets down to 40 degrees. And that's a look at your weather forecast here on KLEM.

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1: 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Well, we're looking to get to a high of 72 this afternoon. That's set to come under partly sunny skies, a gorgeous day in Lamars. Tonight, partly cloudy skies, our low down to 39. As we go into tomorrow, it's going to be another picture-perfect day. Sunny skies, high of 72. And for tomorrow night, partly cloudy skies. Our low drops down to 40 degrees. And that's a look at your upcoming weather forecast here on KLEM.

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Coming up at the noon hour, we're going to get you a CBS News update. And then at 12:30, we'll follow that up with a local news and sports update here on KLEM Radio, keeping you in the know on what to expect this weekend. And, of course, some of your weather forecasts will be on the way as well. So make sure you stay tuned. We'll keep you informed here this weekend. Of course, we'll get you back to the music as well. Fleetwood Mac is on the way with Dreams. And then we'll have Take On Me from Aha. It's coming up right here on KLEM Radio.

0: 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Well, we're looking to get to a high of 72 this afternoon. That's set to come under partly sunny skies, a gorgeous day in Lamar's. Tonight, partly cloudy skies, our low down to 39. As we go into tomorrow, it's going to be another picture-perfect day. Sunny skies, high of 72. And for tomorrow night, partly cloudy skies, our low drops down to 40 degrees. And that's a look at your upcoming weather forecast here on KLEM.
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1: If you see a preponderance of pink on your favorite Major League Baseball team's uniforms and equipment this weekend, don't adjust your screen. 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I'm Peter King, CBS News.
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3: 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Well, we're looking to get to a high of 72 this afternoon. That's set to come under partly sunny skies. A gorgeous day in Lamar's. Tonight, partly cloudy skies, are low down to 39. As we go into tomorrow, it's going to be another picture-perfect day. Sunny skies, high of 72. And for tomorrow night, partly cloudy skies, our low drops down to 40 degrees. And that's a look at your upcoming weather forecast here on KLEM.

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1: Good afternoon. It's now time for your KLEM news update for this Saturday, May 9th. I'm Daniel Verstag. Currently over our noon hour, it's a gorgeous 67 degrees. Northerly wind is getting up there around 15 miles an hour. As we look throughout the remainder of the day, going to be a gorgeous day with a high temperature of 71 degrees, partly sunny skies throughout the remainder of the afternoon. Tonight, partly cloudy skies. Our low drops down to 39. Then as we go into tomorrow, another beautiful day with sunny skies, high of 72. Tomorrow night, mostly clear. Our low drops down to 40, and warmer weather is on the way. So if you like 80s and even 90s, you're going to want to listen up. We'll have some of those coming up in our full forecast. Yesterday's high temperature in Lamars reached 79, while the low got down to 39. 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
3: I'm Sean Power reporting. State Representative Tom Gennery, a Republican from Lamar's representing District 3, took part in his final session as a state legislator last weekend after the adjournment of the Iowa legislature for 2026. Speaking to KLEM, Gennery reflected on his time in the Iowa House of Representatives.
4: Well, I tell you, I have the deepest respect for the people in Northwest Iowa. They have been very good to me and my family. And I just, it was a real honor and privilege to have been able to represent District 3 in the Iowa House of Representatives. Really, very few people will ever be in the Iowa legislature. There are 150 legislators, 100 in the House, of course, and then 50 in the Senate. But really, percentage-wise, very few people ever do that. And so I feel very fortunate that people supported me. You know, sometimes we didn't always agree, and that's okay. That's what makes our country great, is that we can agree to disagree but still be friends.
3: Gennery has served in the House since 2019, previously serving as chair of the Natural Resources Committee and serving on the Environmental Protection, Health and Human Services, Labor and Workforce, State Government, and Transportation Committees. During his time in the Iowa House, Gennery led efforts to improve the Iowa dental industry and expand quality dental services for Iowans. He says one of the most notable moments during his time in office was the passing of Iowa's fetal heartbeat law.
4: That was a really big piece of legislation, and we did that in a special session, and it was pretty contentious. We had a whole lot of people come to the Capitol in opposition to that, and we couldn't go anywhere without a police escort. It got pretty intense, but that's one of the things that I really thought was a wonderful thing for Iowa.
3: Gennery says working to increase funding for juvenile detention centers was another highlight of his tenure.
4: You know, we have one in Cherokee, and they got $100,000, and how they work with that amount of money is beyond me. But we finally got them another $50,000, and we had a lot of opposition from Des Moines, but they have a $4.2 million budget, and all the other, there are nine different juvenile detention centers. So we all get $150,000, and they're griping about that. But we finally got that done. So I was glad about that.
3: He says he'll miss working with fellow representatives on the floor in Des Moines.
4: Everyone's passionate about their beliefs, and you know they get up and we have some really good debate. But after the vote, we're still friends, and that is nice. And you know we look out for each other. That is one of the things that I'll miss, that, and you know, I've made some good friends there, and you know, I will miss that. And I got to eat lunch pretty much every day we were there with my son Phil. He's a lobbyist, and so I'm going to really miss that. But I just feel very fortunate to have been able to represent Northwest Iowa.
3: Gennery's term will formally expire on January 1st, 2027. And that's a look at your local news. I'm Sean Power.
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5: CBS News Brief. The NTSB is investigating an engine fire that forced a Frontier jet to abort its takeoff last night in Denver.
6: All of a sudden, there was a big jolt and a loud noise, and then boom, this huge orange fireball out the right side of the plane.
5: The plane also hit and killed somebody who jumped a fence and was on the runway. Passengers and crew were not hurt. More Americans from the cruise ship hit by Hantavirus will be flown to a University of Nebraska quarantine facility tomorrow. CBS's Dr. Celine Gounder.
7: The seven Americans who left earlier are being monitored in five different states across the country. And the WHO is saying that at a minimum, people who were on the ship who were exposed should be monitored for 42 days.
5: CBS's

0: Sarah Navarro says Iran will be part of the discussion when the president goes to China.
1: President Trump will be heading to Beijing early next week to meet with Chinese President Xi Jinping. China has talked to Iran in recent days, pushing them to reach a deal and reopen the strait.
0: CBS News Brief. I'm Peter King.
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0: Cloudy skies, our low drops down to 39, but then Sunday really means the sun will be shining tomorrow. Sunny skies, high temperature up to 72. Tomorrow night, mostly clear, and our low drops down to 40. Looking ahead to Monday, mostly sunny skies in the forecast. High temperature up to 81 as we signal a bit of a warming trend over the next week or so. Tuesday, we're looking at mostly sunny skies. Our high set to get to 81. Wednesday, sunny skies as well with a high temperature of 80 degrees. Then for Thursday, a 30% chance of rain showers as well. A high temperature of 84. And as we go into Friday, this will be the warmest day in our forecast. Mostly sunny skies and a high reaching 91 degrees. And that's a look at your upcoming weather forecast here on KLEM. To stay up to date with the weather, log on to KLEM1410.com.
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2: In a world searching for truth, for hope, for something to hold on to, this is a story that points back to where it all began. A Great Awakening tells the story of how God uses George Whitefield and Benjamin Franklin to stir hearts, ignite faith, and remind a nation that true freedom is found in Him. Let's be reminded that revival doesn't start in government. It starts in our hearts. Come see A Great Awakening free at Royal Three Cinema. 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
0: With this KLEM Sports Update for this Saturday, May 9th, I'm KLEM Sports Director Daniel Verstegen. Well, the sports schedule for yesterday was pretty light around the listening area, but it did feature golf pretty heavily. So let's get you the rundown of the golf results from yesterday on the KLEM Sports Scores and Results page. We'll start on the girls' golf side of things in the Missouri for Activities Conference. Lamar's Community was competing in a five-team matchup at Sun Valley Golf Course in Sioux City. On the team side of that matchup, Bishop Heelan came away with the event victory, scoring a 183. Lamar's finished in second. The Bulldogs were four strokes behind the Crusaders with a 187. They finished 20 strokes better than Sergeant Bluff Luton, who came in third with a 207. The individual leaders for the Bulldogs, Kinley Schmidt, finished in third in the meet, shooting a 45. Maya Scove, not too far behind her, one stroke behind her, but finished in sixth with a 46. When you factor in all of the handicaps and things like that, Ella Lang finished ninth individually, but she also shot a 46. It was a great day for Ella. And then Rylan Schmidt was the other scoring golfer for the Bulldogs. She finished in 12th in the meet overall, scoring a 50. The Bulldogs with that second place finish at Sun Valley Golf Course. We also had some golf duels taking place yesterday in girls golf competition in the Warrego Conference. The Hinton girls picked up a 184 to 206 victory over MMCRU. Ashlyn Kramer of Hinton was the medalist, shooting a 39. Madison Hoppy of Hinton was second, shooting a 46. Carlin Kovarna of Hinton was third with a 49. Allie Olson of MMCRU, factoring some of the handicaps, was the top golfer for the Royals, but she finished in fourth individually with a 49 as well. Then on the boys' golf scoreboard in the Warrego Conference, that duel also between Hinton and MMCRU went the way of the Blackhawks by a score of 169 to 173. Duncan Mathiason of Hinton shot a 37. He was the medalist. Mason Hill of MMCRU was second. He shot a 38 individually. Camden Bork finished in third. He shot a 41. And it was Brady Dunkel of Hinton who finished in fourth individually in that duel. He shot a 43 on the day as the Blackhawk boys golf team picks up a nice victory over good MMCRU squad by four strokes. The only other things taking place around the area were out of the immediate listening area in soccer competition. Girls soccer in the Missouri for Activities Conference. 8th-ranked Lewis Central defeated Council Bluffs Abe Lincoln 6-0. 3rd-ranked Des Moines Christian beat 6th-ranked Bishop Heelan 5-2. And in boys soccer in the MRAC, 5th-ranked St. Albert defeated Council Bluffs Abe Lincoln win by a score of 7-1. You can check out all of those scores and results from Golf and Soccer.

0: 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No golf, no track, no tennis, no soccer for the listening area. So we'll have to hold off until Monday. But boy, it's going to be a busy week around the listening area. 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I'm Sports Director Daniel Versteg.
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3: 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After Liam, it's Noah, Oliver, and Theodore, followed by Henry, James, Elijah, Matteo, and William.
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1: If you see a preponderance of pink on your favorite Major League Baseball team's uniforms and equipment this weekend, don't adjust your screen. Players are wearing pink, and in some cases using pink bats and gloves for Mother's Day, supporting breast cancer awareness. I'm Peter King, CBS News.
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6: 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Well, we're looking to get to a high of 72 this afternoon. That's set to come under partly sunny skies. A gorgeous day in Lamar's. Tonight, partly cloudy skies are low down to 39. As we go into tomorrow, it's going to be another picture-perfect day. Sunny skies, high of 72. And for tomorrow night, partly cloudy skies, our low drops down to 40 degrees. And that's a look at your upcoming weather forecast here on KLEM.
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0: That's the Eagles here on KLEM Radio. As we continue along with a gorgeous Saturday afternoon in town, a perfect day to walk around. Of course, it's always ice cream weather in the ice cream capital of the world. And it's certainly getting us thinking about when we can enjoy some baseball and softball and the summer weather here in the listening area. Of course, it's already gotten started. 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And then on that page, at the top of that page, there is a link to check out the Little League results from the previous days. 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

0: California Dreamin' here on KLEM Radio. Another gorgeous day in town. Coming up, we'll get you a check of your weather forecast just to tell you how beautiful it is. But first, let's get you a news update. That's coming your way from CBS Radio News.
1: CBS News Brief. NTSB investigators are looking into a double mystery in Denver. First, why a Frontier jet engine caught fire with the same plane hitting someone on the runway. CBS's Chris Van Cleve.
2: An investigation is underway to understand how and why that person scaled a fence and got onto airport grounds, as well as to try to identify who the person was.
1: For those worried about the cruise ship hantavirus outbreak causing a pandemic, CBS's Dr. Celine Gounder says it's unlikely.
3: Most of the cases we've seen of person-to-person transmission actually involved sexual partners. Not to say that this is sexually transmitted, but it's that level of intimate contact.
1: In Syracuse, New York, law enforcement hunts for the man who shot and wounded two police officers, Chief Mark Rusin.
4: Onondaga County Sheriff's Office, they have their SWAT team here. New York State Police is also here with their assistance. We also have the FBI and then Syracuse Fire Department.
1: CBS News Brief, I'm Peter King.
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0: 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Well, we're looking to get to a high of 72 this afternoon. That's set to come under partly sunny skies. A gorgeous day in Lamar's. Tonight, partly cloudy skies are low down to 39. As we go into tomorrow, it's going to be another picture-perfect day. Sunny skies, high of 72. And for tomorrow night, partly cloudy skies, our low drops down to 40 degrees. And that's a look at your upcoming weather forecast here on KLEM.

0: As we enter the top of the hour at 2 o'clock, we'll be preparing to get you a CBS News update. 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
0: 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Well, we're looking to get to a high of 72 this afternoon. That's set to come under partly sunny skies. A gorgeous day in Lamar's. Tonight, partly cloudy skies are low down to 39. As we go into tomorrow, it's going to be another picture-perfect day. Sunny skies, high of 72. And for tomorrow night, partly cloudy skies, our low drops down to 40 degrees. And that's a look at your upcoming weather forecast here on KLEM.

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2: I'm Peter King. Investigators in Denver are trying to learn more about why a Frontier jet's engine caught fire last night, as well as what someone was doing on the runway as the plane aborted its takeoff. More from CBS's Stacy Lynn.
3: The Frontier Airlines flight was taking off last night when the incident happened, as heard on live ATC.net.
4: We just hit somebody. We have an engine fire.
3: This man was on board.
5: The cabin starts to fill up with smoke, and that's when they started evacuating everybody.
3: In a statement, the airport confirms a person jumped the perimeter fence and was struck and killed just 2 minutes later while crossing the runway. Stacy Lynn, CBS News.
2: The cruise ship hit by Hanta virus is due to dock in the Canary Islands tomorrow, and locals are concerned. CBS's Remy Innocencio is there.
6: Due to arrive just before or around sunrise tomorrow, 4 to 6 a.m., but many people here in the Canary Islands are gritting their teeth.
7: A familiar fear is gripping this Spanish island chain of the Canary Islands, one not felt since COVID swept the world.
8: I think this is a second pandemic.
2: Health officials say hantavirus is spread by close contact and is highly unlikely to cause a second pandemic. 17 Americans are expected to be flown to the University of Nebraska's quarantine center for evaluation. The ceasefire appears to be holding after 4 weeks, but President Trump is still saying he expects word on a possible agreement to end the Iran war at any minute. That hasn't happened yet. CBS's Wendy Gillette.
9: There are reports Iran is attempting to establish an agency to control traffic in the waterway. Secretary of State Marco Rubio says the dispute is blocking much-needed help designated for the region.
10: You have a bunch of humanitarian aid that's trapped inside the Persian Gulf and needs to be released and has not been able to move.
9: The Strait of Hormuz remains at the heart of difficulty.

0: cementing a peace deal.
1: They've been living in a research facility in the Midwest, but now hundreds of beagles will be looking for their forever homes across the country. CBS New York's Tony Aiello.
2: Hundreds of activists protested at Ridgeland Farms near Madison, Wisconsin, home to 1,500 beagles bred for research. A judge ruled some were treated cruelly. Under a settlement, Ridgeland agreed to provide the dogs to rescue groups.
3: We're just thrilled to be a part, a small part of this rescue.
2: Each dog known by the number tattooed in their ear. Soon, they'll have new names. And after the vet gives medical clearance, new homes.
1: And we're happy to report that a busload of beagles arrived earlier this week at a South Florida ranch, which is holding an adoption event this weekend, focusing on mama dogs for Mother's Day. This is CBS News.
4: Every Sunday, moderator Margaret Brennan goes face-to-face with top leaders to make you better informed. 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
7: 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After Liam, it's Noah, Oliver, and Theodore, followed by Henry, James, Elijah, Matteo, and William.
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1: If you see a preponderance of pink on your favorite Major League Baseball team's uniforms and equipment this weekend, don't adjust your screen. Players are wearing pink, and in some cases using pink bats and gloves for Mother's Day, supporting breast cancer awareness. I'm Peter King, CBS News.
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10: 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Well, we're looking to get to a high of 72 this afternoon. That's set to come under partly sunny skies, a gorgeous day in Lamar's. Tonight, partly cloudy skies, our low down to 39. As we go into tomorrow, it's going to be another picture-perfect day. Sunny skies, high of 72. And for tomorrow night, partly cloudy skies, our low drops down to 40 degrees. And that's a look at your upcoming weather forecast here on KLEM.

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1: This has got to be the saddest day of my life. I called you here today for a bit of bad news. I won't be able to see you anymore because of my obligations and the ties that you have. We've been meeting here every day. And since this is our last day together, I want to hold you just one more time. When you turn and walk away, don't look back. I want to remember you just like this. Let's just kiss and say goodbye.

0: 1410 AM and 96.9 FM. It's KLEM. As we enter the bottom of the hour once again, let's get you a reset. We're going to check on your weather forecast coming up in 60 seconds. But first, we'll get you a news update from CBS Radio News.
1: CBS News Brief. Investigators want to know how somebody breached airport security before being struck and killed by a Frontier jet last night in Denver.
2: There was an individual walking across the runway.
3: Okay. We are rolling the trucks down.
1: The plane also had an engine failure. Engine catch fire. The cruise ship hit by hantavirus due to dock in the Canary Islands tomorrow. World Health Organization's Dr. Maria Van Kerkhove.
4: Countries together with Spain and the Netherlands are working on a plan to disembark the passengers and to get them home.
1: Hall of Fame manager Bobby Cox has died as Atlanta Braves teams won 5 pennants in a World Series in the 90s.
5: Just seeing the Hank Aaron display and the Babe Ruth and things like that is it finally hit on me that you're in the Hall of Fame.
1: Braves say Cox died from complications due to a major stroke he suffered 7 years ago. He was 84. CBS News Brief, I'm Peter King.
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0: 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Well, we're looking to get to a high of 72 this afternoon. That's set to come under partly sunny skies, a gorgeous day in Lamar's. Tonight, partly cloudy skies, our low down to 39. As we go into tomorrow, it's going to be another picture-perfect day. Sunny skies, high of 72. And for tomorrow night, partly cloudy skies, our low drops down to 40 degrees. And that's a look at your upcoming weather forecast here on KLEM.

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3: 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Well, we're looking to get to a high of 72 this afternoon. That's set to come under partly sunny skies. A gorgeous day in Lamar's. Tonight, partly cloudy skies are low down to 39. As we go into tomorrow, it's going to be another picture-perfect day. Sunny skies, high of 72. And for tomorrow night, partly cloudy skies, our low drops down to 40 degrees. And that's a look at your upcoming weather forecast here on KLEM.

go into tomorrow, it's going to be another picture-perfect day. Sunny skies, high of 72. And for tomorrow night, partly cloudy skies. Our low drops down to 40 degrees. And that's a look at your upcoming weather forecast here on KLEM.

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2: I'm Peter King. The teams he managed won more than 2,500 baseball games, and that includes five pennants and a World Series during the 1990s. The Atlanta Braves say longtime manager Bobby Cox has died some 7 years after suffering a major stroke. Bobby Cox was inducted into baseball's Hall of Fame in 2014.
3: There's a very small percentage of people that play the game of baseball that ever get in here. I don't even know if it's a half a percent, but I realized for the first time it's a very, very special place where I'm going to have my plaque.
2: Cox is most remembered for his Braves teams. He helped build the 90s dynasty, first as general manager, then manager, but he also brought a winning culture to the Toronto Blue Jays in the 1980s and won a division title there. His death comes just days after that of former Braves owner Ted Turner, who hired, fired, then rehired him. Bobby Cox was 84. There are a pair of investigations surrounding a Frontier flight that aborted takeoff last night in Denver. They involve an engine that caught fire and a security breach that wound up with a death on the runway.
4: The Frontier Airlines flight was taking off last night when the incident happened, as heard on live ATC.net.
5: We just hit somebody. We have an engine fire.
4: This man was on board.
6: The cabin starts to fill up with smoke, and that's when they started evacuating everybody.
4: In a statement, the airport confirms a person jumped the perimeter fence and was struck and killed just 2 minutes later while crossing the runway. Stacy Lynn, CBS News.
2: The cruise ship hit by a hantavirus outbreak is due to dock at the Canary Islands tomorrow morning. The World Health Organization's Dr. Maria von Kerkhoff.
7: Ship will anchor, and that there will be small boats that will take some of the passengers, and it will be done in a very choreographed, coordinated way, in a very protected way, bring those passengers to shore. There will be a screening that will take place. Right now, there's nobody on board that has any symptoms, including passengers and crew. That's great news.
2: 17 Americans will be flown to the University of Nebraska's quarantine.

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0: Chicago, right here on KLEM Radio with Call on Me. Here we are at the bottom of the hour once again. Let's get you a news update and a weather forecast. 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
1: CBS News Brief. Passengers are talking about the moment their Frontier Airlines plane struck and killed a pedestrian on the runway at Denver International Airport.
2: All of a sudden, there was a big jolt and a loud noise, and then boom, this huge orange fireball out the right side of the plane.
1: Passengers and crew evacuated. A cruise ship where there's been a deadly hantavirus outbreak is heading to an island where passengers will evacuate to their home countries. CBS medical contributor Dr. Celine Gounder.
3: The seven Americans who left earlier are being monitored in five different states across the country, and the WHO is saying that at a minimum, people who were on the ship who were exposed should be monitored for 42 days.
1: Iran continues its grip on the Strait of Hormuz. CBS's Aaron Navarro.
4: President Trump will be heading to Beijing early next week to meet with Chinese President Xi Jinping. China has talked to Iran in recent days, pushing them to reach a deal and reopen the strait.
1: CBS News Brief, I'm Heather Bosch.
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0: KLEM weather brought to you by the Lamar's Agri Center for everything that grows, and by The Market, a collection of small shops just north of the ice cream parlor in downtown Lamar's. As we head to the evening hours, we're looking for our low temperature to get down to 39 degrees under partly cloudy skies. Tomorrow looks to be a carbon copy of today, with sunny skies at a high of 72 degrees. Tomorrow night will be very similar to tonight as well. Partly cloudy skies, a low down to 40. And then looking ahead to Monday, this will start a warming trend. We're looking at mostly sunny skies, a high temperature reaching 79 degrees. And that's a look at your upcoming weather forecast here on KLEM.

0: 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Please, Mr. Postman there from the Carpenters. Coming up at the top of the hour, we'll get you a news update that comes your way from CBS Radio News. 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
0: KLEM weather brought to you by the Lamar's Agri Center for everything that grows and by The Market, a collection of small shops just north of the ice cream parlor in downtown Lamar's. As we head to the evening hours, we're looking for our low temperature to get down to 39 degrees under partly cloudy skies. Tomorrow looks to be a carbon copy of today with sunny skies at a high of 72 degrees. Tomorrow night will be very similar to tonight as well. Partly cloudy skies, a low down to 40. And then looking ahead to Monday, this will start a warming trend. We're looking at mostly sunny skies, a high temperature reaching 79 degrees. And that's a look at your upcoming weather forecast here on KLEM.

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0: 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I'm Heather Bosch, CBS.
1: Now, the KLEM weather forecast.
2: KLEM weather brought to you by the Lamar's Agri Center for everything that grows, and by The Market, a collection of small shops just north of the ice cream parlor in downtown Lamar's. As we head to the evening hours, we're looking for our low temperature to get down to 39 degrees under partly cloudy skies. Tomorrow looks to be a carbon copy of today, with sunny skies at a high of 72 degrees. Tomorrow night will be very similar to tonight as well. Partly cloudy skies, a low down to 40. And then looking ahead to Monday, this will start a warming trend. We're looking at mostly sunny skies, a high temperature reaching 79 degrees. And that's a look at your upcoming weather forecast here on KLEM.

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0: 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Here at the bottom of the hour, a check of your news and a weather forecast is coming your way. 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
1: CBS News Brief. The Denver airport says a person hit and killed by a plane on a runway had breached the airport perimeter. Passenger Rick Campbell.
2: The pilot got the plane stopped immediately and right away the cabin started filling with smoke.
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1410 AM and 96.9 FM, KLBM Radio. Well, we are coming up at the top of the hour, which means we'll get you a news update from CBS Radio News. One more weather forecast before the top of the hour as well. And if you still don't have any plans for tonight and you're into a good theater and good production, make sure you check out what Galen Catholic's putting on store tonight. They are putting on the production of Murder on the 518. The performance takes place at 7 o'clock tonight at the Bill Dole Memorial Gym. Don't worry. If you don't have tickets, you can purchase them at the door. The show is a family friend.

0: friendly show who follows passengers aboard a westbound train whose routine journey takes a shocking and mysterious turn. As secrets unravel, audiences will be left guessing who can be trusted and who's telling the truth. Again, that's at 7 o'clock tonight at the Bill Dole Memorial Gym in Lamar's. So check that out if you are interested and if you have some free time here tonight to support Galen Catholic School and their production. Again, a check of your news coming up at the top of the hour. We'll get you a weather forecast in 60 seconds here on KLEM.
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0: KLEM weather brought to you by the Lamar's Agri-Center for everything that grows and by The Market, a collection of small shops just north of the ice cream parlor in downtown Lamar's. As we head to the evening hours, we're looking for our low temperature to get down to 39 degrees under partly cloudy skies. Tomorrow looks to be a carbon copy of today with sunny skies at a high of 72 degrees. Tomorrow night will be very similar to tonight as well. Partly cloudy skies, a low down to 40. And then looking ahead to Monday, this will start a warming trend. We're looking at mostly sunny skies, a high temperature reaching 79 degrees. And that's a look at your upcoming weather forecast here on KLEM.
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6: I'm Heather Bosch. A cruise ship where there's been a deadly hantavirus outbreak is heading to an island off Africa. The World Health Organization's Maria van Kerkhove.
7: There will be small boats that will bring the passengers in groups to the dock. There will be a medical screening that will be done. If there's anybody that develops symptoms, anybody that has symptoms, they will immediately go to a medical evacuation plane and be taken to the Netherlands for care.
6: Three passengers died, eight cases total. Others, including 17 Americans, will be evacuated to their home countries to quarantine. The FAA is investigating after an airplane struck and killed a person last night. More from CBS's Chris Van Cleve.
8: A Frontier Airlines flight with 231 people aboard was taking off from the Denver airport, racing down the runway when pilots reported hitting somebody and experiencing an engine fire. There was smoke in the cabin. They evacuated the airplane. It led to 12 minor injuries on board, five people taken to the hospital.
6: The airport says the pedestrian had breached a perimeter fence and is not believed to be an airport employee. More than 2 months after the start of the Iran war, AAA says the national average for a gallon of gas has hit a record $4.53 a gallon. The group's Daniel Armbruster says you can squeeze more miles out of each gallon.
9: Doing little things like avoiding aggressive acceleration can increase your fuel efficiency by 15%. Then number two is making sure your vehicle is well maintained, especially your tires.
6: A funeral today for eight children killed in a shooting last month in Shreveport, Louisiana. Mayor Tom Arsenault.
10: We hold the tender memories of these precious young lives lost in our Cedar Grove community. Children whose laughter once danced freely through homes, classrooms, and playgrounds.
6: Police say the gunman was the father of seven of those killed. He was shot and killed by police. The University of Southern Florida today held its doctoral spring graduation ceremony, awarding two students who were killed posthumous doctorates, Zamil Limon and Nahida Bristi.
11: Before the cheers, the celebration, there was a moment of silence.
12: We honor them, their spirit, and their work ethics.
11: Two gowns, caps, and a stole rested over two chairs among the more than 280 doctoral graduates.
6: Angelicia Bruton reports the state attorney is seeking the death penalty against the accused killer, Limon's roommate. Police caught up with the 26-year-old suspect April 24th. This is CBS News.
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6: One West Coast dog is in a league of her own. CBS News Los Angeles reporter Rena Nakano reports.
7: The Lake Elsinore Storm is the only professional baseball team on the West Coast that employs a full-time bat dog.
19: I love the points and the, oh my gosh, look at that. It's a dog.
7: Owner David Lamb says he was inspired by a documentary to rescue a golden retriever mix. As the manager of a collegiate baseball summer league, Lamb says it was only natural to train a bat dog of his own. Omaha, named after the home of the College World Series, only retrieves bats when players get a hit. Other situations are reserved for her human colleagues.
6: WNBA champion and Olympic gold medalist Sue Bird is poised to get another title. Under a bill approved by the Connecticut legislature, she will share the state bird designation every March with the longtime title holder, the American Robin, starting next year. Bird played for the University of Connecticut. I'm Heather.
2: 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You can find obituary information on our website at KLEM1410.com.
4: Now, the KLEM weather forecast.
0: KLEM weather brought to you by the Lamar's Agri Center for everything that grows, and by The Market, a collection of small shops just north of the ice cream parlor in downtown Lamar's. As we head to the evening hours, we're looking for our low temperature to get down to 39 degrees under partly cloudy skies. Tomorrow looks to be a carbon copy of today, with sunny skies at a high of 72 degrees. Tomorrow night will be very similar to tonight as well. Partly cloudy skies, a low down to 40. And then looking ahead to Monday, this will start a warming trend. We're looking at mostly sunny skies, a high temperature reaching 79 degrees. And that's a look at your upcoming weather forecast here on KLEM.

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0: 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And we are at the bottom of the hour once again. Let's get you a news and weather update. 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
1: CBS News Brief. The Denver airport says a person hit and killed by a plane on a runway had breached the airport perimeter. Passenger Rick Campbell.
2: The pilot got the plane stopped immediately and right away, the cabin started filling with smoke.
1: Passengers were evacuated. The Atlanta Braves say Hall of Fame manager Bobby Cox has died. Cox, when he was inducted in 2014.
3: You come in hoping with your fingers crossed you're going to be in the hall, but, you know, I never let myself get too pumped up about it.
1: Cox was 84. Dr. Maria Van Kerkhove with the latest on a hantavirus outbreak on a cruise ship off Africa.
4: We do have 8 cases. 3 deaths, sadly, so far. And some people may have thought we had 9, but actually we discarded one of the cases because the test results have come back negative.
1: The ship's heading to an island. From there, passengers will be sent home to quarantine. CBS News Brief, I'm Heather Bosch.
5: Now, the KLEM weather forecast.
0: KLEM weather brought to you by the Lamar's Agri-Center for everything that grows and by The Market, a collection of small shops just north of the ice cream parlor in downtown Lamar's. As we head to the evening hours, we're looking for our low temperature to get down to 39 degrees under partly cloudy skies. Tomorrow looks to be a carbon copy of today with sunny skies at a high of 72 degrees. Tomorrow night will be very similar to tonight as well. Partly cloudy skies, a low down to 40. And then looking ahead to Monday, this will start a warming trend. We're looking at mostly sunny skies, a high temperature reaching 79 degrees. And that's a look at your upcoming weather forecast here on KLEM.

0: It's Dave Mason right here on KLEM Radio. At the bottom of the hour, once again, we're going to get you another news and weather update here. 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
1: CBS News Brief. Investigators say the person hit and killed by a plane on a runway at Denver International Airport was trespassing. CBS's Chris Van Cleve.
2: An investigation is underway to understand how and why that person scaled a fence and got onto airport grounds, as well as to try to identify who the person was.
1: An engine caught fire. The plane was evacuated on the tarmac. Medical personnel are evaluating people on board a ship where the Hinta virus killed three passengers, the World Health Organization's Maria Van Kerkhove.
3: They're also doing a detailed exposure assessment. You know, what did you do during the cruise? What kind of contact did you have with any of the suspected cases? Just to really understand what risk they may have of getting infected.
1: The federal government's releasing more records on UFOs. CBS's Meg Oliver.
4: The most recent is from this year, showing two circular lights flying against a black backdrop in an undisclosed location.
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5: Now, the KLEM weather forecast.
0: KLEM weather brought to you by the Lamar's Agri Center for everything that grows, and by The Market, a collection of small shops just north of the ice cream parlor in downtown Lamar's. As we head to the evening hours, we're looking for our low temperature to get down to 39 degrees under partly cloudy skies. Tomorrow looks to be a carbon copy of today, with sunny skies at a high of 72 degrees. Tomorrow night will be very similar to tonight as well. Partly cloudy skies, a low down to 40. And then looking ahead to Monday, this

0: 1410 AM and 96.9 FM. It's Aaron Neville. Well, coming up at the top of the hour, it will be time to turn things over to Delilah. And she will be taking control of our airwaves until midnight tonight. So make sure you stay tuned for that. She'll have some great programming for you. We're going to get you one more check of your weather forecast coming up in the not-too-distant future. And more of our favorites will carry us out until the top of the hour when Delilah takes things over. So stay tuned right here to KLEM.
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2: 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Looking for a deal? How about $42 for 18 holes with cart? Just book a tee time Monday through Thursday before 11 a.m. The public is invited to golf Landsmere's 18-hole championship golf course, sprawling across 160 acres. To get on the course sooner than later, schedule a tee time at LandsmereGolfClub.com.

0: KLEM weather brought to you by the Lamar's Agri Center for everything that grows and by The Market, a collection of small shops just north of the ice cream parlor in downtown Lamar's. As we head to the evening hours, we're looking for our low temperature to get down to 39 degrees under partly cloudy skies. Tomorrow looks to be a carbon copy of today with sunny skies at a high of 72 degrees. Tomorrow night will be very similar to tonight as well. Partly cloudy skies, a low down to 40. And then looking ahead to Monday, this will start a warming trend. We're looking at mostly sunny skies, a high temperature reaching 79 degrees. And that's a look at your upcoming weather forecast here on KLEM.
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1: 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Or if you're a mother that you've received? Call me and tell me, and we will share your great stories online at my website or on the air.